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2: Hi, this is Ben Lowell, and this is Back to the Bible Canada with Dr. John Neufeld. We continue our series today, The End of the Beginning, with a message titled, The Post-Resurrection Ministry of Jesus. So let's turn in our Bibles to Luke 24, 44 to 49, as we join Dr. Neufeld now.

0: start by thanking Ramona for knowing what to throw out and what to hang on to. I'm really glad she hung on to me. Even if she's about to throw out a tie-dyed t-shirt that was best before 1973.
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2: Do you know what your sleep score is? This fashionable trend is taking over the conversation in the health industry as people turn to wearable tech like the Oura Ring to track their sleep in hopes of improving their sleep score.

0: The technical term is sleep maxing, and in some circles, this is all the rage. People aim to improve their sleep score through smart mattresses and drinking special sleep cocktails. And so, no surprise, more companies are hoping to cash in on the trend. Some experts are concerned about this hyperfixation on tracking sleep and question how accurate the tracking data really is. However, sleep is more than yet another life hack. It's God's idea, and His word has something to say about it. In Christ, we can rest knowing that while we slumber, our God does not. He watches over us. Welcome to Haven Today. I'm David Wolin, sharing the great story that's all about Jesus. We're in a series called God's Gift of Sleep. Have you ever thought about how sleep intersects your walk with God? What you do with sleep is, in some ways, a litmus test for your relationship with the Lord. And it's especially true in the seasons of life when output and stress is at its greatest. In those times, we may find ourselves tempted to forego sleep. Even though it's unpleasant to be tired, yet still it's tempting because we feel a desperation to accomplish more, fix more problems, perhaps to do what we are unwilling to entrust to God and leave it with Him. And when you're in a season of life like this, what does choosing to get a good night's sleep signify about your relationship with the Lord?
1: That I trust God enough.

0: enough to relinquish control and just surrender to sleep. I don't trust him myself burning the midnight oil every night on my laptop working. I don't have to be like getting the bare minimum of sleep because I need to, you know, stay up late and rise up early. Like Psalm 127 says, you're eating the bread of anxious toil. Those who, you know, rise early and go to bed late. It stems from this anxious kind of overestimation of our own importance, right? It's ultimately pride that leads us to resist rest.
1: That's Brett McCracken, my guest for the first three episodes of this series. And that's a conversation you can find on the Haven Today website. And there also you will find the newly released book written by Brett McCracken called The Wisdom of Sleep, How Rest Reveals God's Truth and Revives Weary Souls. This is a great encouragement, and I would love to send you a copy of this resource. You can request it when you make a gift of support to Haven Today. Just be sure to request The Wisdom of Sleep when you make that gift, either by phone at 865-HAVEN, 865-HAVEN, or online at haventoday.org, haventoday.org. In a few moments, we'll be widening our focus a bit. The topic of sleep is part of a larger topic of rest, and this is a huge theme throughout the Bible. It's connected to Sabbath and to the hope of what lies beyond this present age. And so to help prepare our hearts to ponder this promise, let these words of Jesus seep into your heart, and then we'll go open God's Word together. Are you?

What a promise. Find rest. Matthew 11. That was Caroline Cobb, who is, by the way, a prolific writer of scripture songs, this one crafted from the words of Jesus at the end of Matthew 11. This is Haven Today. I'm David Wolin, and we're talking about the parallel themes of sleep, Sabbath, and rest this week. And these days, every time I talk about this topic, my mind drifts to the profound contrast between God's creation of humanity and humanity's creation of AI. And I promise I will return to the biblical theme of rest in a minute, but let's take a moment to consider what's happening around us. There are insights to gain that do relate. And so, right now, the news is exploding with doomsday predictions about what will happen as AI technology continues to expand. Not everyone agrees. Some say AI could annihilate humanity within a decade. Others say it's all a hoax. Some are embracing AI with unbridled enthusiasm, absolutely convinced this incredible technology will usher in a new era of prosperity and peace for all humanity. People are all over the map, and they cannot all be right. Now, I talk about AI enough on Haven Today that you may already know where I stand, that I do have some doubts about how good AI will turn out to be for humanity and for the world at large. But my suspicions are not primarily rooted in the nature of AI itself, but in the nature of humanity and the pervasive sinfulness of humanity. Biblically, Christians should be the first to proclaim this if we truly believe what God's word says, namely that human beings are not innately good, but innately sinful, with hearts that are self-centered, self-glorifying, self-serving, and with a bent toward evil. There is a reason for the saying, power corrupts, absolute power corrupts absolutely. And AI concentrates incredible power in the hands of whoever can scale it and build it the fastest and then control it with the greatest ingenuity. So the question is, whose hands will most powerfully possess the incredible power of AI and then

then, what will they do with it? Or, one step beyond that, and this would be the greatest fear of AI doomsdayers, that humanity might lose control of AI, and then it will begin to program itself, improving itself, and become like a technological Pandora's box. Does anybody else feel like real life just turned into a sci-fi movie? There is a lot of anxiety out there about all of this. Very smart people are losing sleep. But as believers in Jesus, we are called to several things: wisdom, trust, and rest. We do not need to be anxious or losing sleep. We can trust that even if human beings were to lose control of AI, our God has not and will not lose control of history. What will come to pass is already written, and the Lord will bring history to the conclusion that He has promised throughout Scripture. And what is that conclusion? Where is all of this heading toward? Scripture speaks of a glorious future in eternity to come. It talks about it as a kingdom, a city, a wedding. But just as prolific in all of Scripture, and perhaps even the most dominant presentation of the world to come, is the theme of rest and Sabbath. In Hebrew, these words come from the same root, Shabbat, and at times they're used interchangeably. And Sabbath, Jesus says, is not what humanity was created for. No, it's the other way around. Sabbath was created for humanity, for the benefit of humanity, for our good. It is a gift, and it is woven into the warp and woof of God's entire created order. We are creatures who need rest, and God made humanity finite on purpose. And therefore, our work and our output will never be unending and constant. Yes, we can get smarter, grow stronger, more self-disciplined, but as human beings, we are not individually scalable. God made us this way on purpose. And so right now, at this profound juncture in history with the advent of AI, the contrast is profound. You could say that AI is the pinnacle creation of humanity in all of history. You could say humanity created AI in its own image. Those parallels are profound, but I think so are the contrasts. Consider this. Whereas God is infinite and does not sleep, yet He wisely made us finite and unable to make it typically throughout a single day without sleeping. He made us not to do more than He can, which is impossible, but He made us to be dependent upon Him. Here's the contrast. Humanity's creation of AI was and is an attempt to make us something more powerful. AI mimics us and yet surpasses our finitude in an almost godlike way. Our minds can only hold and process so much, but the capacity and speed of AI has already surpassed our abilities, and we must sleep. AI is designed to never sleep. Part of the appeal of agentic AI today is that the agents can go out and work autonomously and constantly with no break. They work while we sleep. And that's become a problem for some AI entrepreneurs building, some of them attempting to build a company with an army of AI agents instead of employees. They say it's cheaper that way, and those bots work 24/7. In a recent news story, some of these entrepreneurs admit that they are on a collision course with burnout because they can't leave their AI agents alone for more than a few hours. They keep having to get up throughout the night, every night, to check their work and retask the agents with new instructions, and they keep up that pace every day, 7 days a week. It's a once-in-a-lifetime opportunity, they say, to secure their future and make a fortune. But even if they succeed, will it have been worth it? Increasingly, to me, it feels like with AI, our world has grabbed a tiger by the tail and now it's afraid to let go. But most of us are not in the thick of all this. We're merely spectators on the sideline and watching this drama unfold. And it's exhausting. We live in a weary world. Paul says in Romans that it's groaning with longing for the day when it will be set free from its bondage to corruption
And we also who are in Christ, we feel

feel this deeply as well. We're living here as strangers and aliens, and this world is not our home, and we long for rest, the promised rest of the world to come, and yet we're also assured that we've already entered into that rest here and now. This is true today for those who belong to Jesus. So, what does it look like to live in the rest God grants us here and now, while also looking with eyes of faith to the rest which is promised and still lies ahead? For this, we need to get a whole Bible view on rest. And so, starting now and continuing into the next episode, we're going to start tracing this theme of rest from Genesis to Revelation. The opening pages of Scripture, I'm sure, are familiar. In Genesis chapter 1, God creates spaces and places, and He fills them. Day 1, He creates the heavens and the earth. Jump to day 4, He fills that space with lights. In the heavens, to separate day from night, He creates the sun and the moon. Now back to the second day of creation. God gathers the waters and separates water from land. Jump to day 5, and He fills those spaces, those waters with life and the skies with birds. Back to day 3, God creates a habitat on the land, plants and trees bearing fruit, and once again, He fills it. Jumping to day 6, God creates all the creatures that dwell in that habitat on the land, and humanity, the pinnacle of it all, man and woman created in the image of God. Those are the 6 days of work in creation that God did, and it was followed then by what we read at the start of Genesis 2. And on the 7th day, God finished His work that He had done, and He rested on the 7th day from all His work that He had done. And so God blessed the 7th day and made it holy, because on it, God rested from all His work that He had done in creation. The 7th day was unlike the others. On the other days, He created a space for something and filled it, but that 7th day, He created it and in a sense filled it with Himself, because the work was done. There's an echo. We can almost hear it. It is finished. And with the work that He had done finished, God rested. And that word for rest here is Shabbat. It simply means to cease from work and toil. But was God tired? No, of course not. Did He need a rest? No. Did He cease from working in the sense that God no longer was exerting His power in creation? Clearly not. All creation continues to exist moment by moment because God wills that it continue to be so. He upholds all of it by the word of His power, and He does not slumber or sleep. Like Jesus says in John 5:17, after healing someone on the Sabbath, there the Jews are protesting and accusing Jesus of violating the Sabbath. How does He respond? My Father is working until now, and I am working. So why does the Bible tell us from the very beginning that God rested when His work was finished? Well, we're going to answer that, but not with a simple one-word answer. No, it comes in the unfolding story of God's revelation of His salvation. Because what God begins by modeling for us in creation points us to His will for us, His will for those who are made in His image. There is a time for work and toil, but a rest yet remains always. A Shabbat, a Sabbath, a time that is and will be blessed, that is holy and set apart from all that came before. The progressive nature of God's revelation will pull us into this and show us marvelous things if we have eyes to see and ears to hear what God's word is inviting us not only to see and hear and understand, but also inviting us to enter into. Because God's promised rest is glorious and wonderful. It is for those who enter into it, the apex of fulfillment of every longing of every human heart. But that may not be what comes to your mind when you think of Sabbath, when you hear the word Sabbath. Much of this will likely depend on your upbringing. Now, if you grew up in a Jewish home, there may be quite a lot that comes to mind when you hear the word Sabbath.
Or you might have grown up like

my grandfather did. I remember him telling me a story of his boyhood in the 1930s, rural Wisconsin. He was born into a Norwegian family, a very, very strict one. And in his case, they subscribed to a very legalistic strain of Lutheranism. And as a young boy, he and his brothers loathed their weekly Sabbath observance on Sundays. For them, it meant dressing up in their most uncomfortable clothes, sitting through a long service that went over their heads, and then coming home to an afternoon in which they were not allowed to play. One such afternoon, he and his brothers were watching the snow fall outside the window. They were quietly reading, and then they noticed across the room their father had finally nodded off. Altogether, they stood up quietly and tiptoed out, grabbing their sleds, and they ran for the hills. And they had a grand old time until one of the brothers gasped in horror and pointed back to the house where there, standing in the snow, was a glowering father, there with his hands on his hips and glaring at his boys. They hung their heads in shame, walked back slowly, and quietly sat back down. Not a word was spoken again that afternoon. They knew punishment would come after the Sabbath was over. Now, if you have a background like that, it is absolutely going to color the way you hear the word Sabbath and read about it in God's Word. And you're going to encounter it throughout Scripture. How does it appear to you? Is Sabbath a burden? Is it something unpleasant to endure? Or is Jesus telling us about something wonderful and we've simply missed it? Like when he says in Mark 2:27, the Sabbath was made for man, not man for the Sabbath. And to answer that question, we have to start from the beginning. Because there, even before the fall, time was demarcated into seven-day rhythms of work and rest. And in this cycle, we see a tacit invitation for all of humanity to come in and experience God and the life of flourishing that He created for humanity. That invitation was right there. It was in place before the fall happened. And even there, Sabbath is a promise and a picture of the life yet to come. As the story of redemption begins to unfold, we see God instituting the Sabbath formally in Exodus as He rescues His people out of Egypt. And then in Leviticus, we learn more. A big portion of that book about the law is devoted to how the Sabbath should be observed. It's far more than a weekly rhythm of work and rest. It is far, far bigger than that. There are categories of Sabbath prescribed there that God's people, as far as the biblical record reveals, God's people never got to experience in history, not yet. And as we get into the book of Joshua, the conquest of Canaan, suddenly on the other side of that, God is speaking about a rest that will come when the enemies are finally cast down. Entering the land is spoken of as rest. And yet when that day comes, a future rest still remains. The book of Hebrews picks it up in the New Testament, and the picture starts to get more and more clear. Sabbath and rest were always about and pointing us to none other than the Lord Jesus Christ, the Savior who invites us to rest in Him. And so today, if your soul is weary, and there is much in this world to make us weary, whether it's the endless cycles of fear, anxiety, chaos, and confusion around us, or the many burdens of life that often feel too heavy to bear, or perhaps a spiritual weight, perhaps the burdens of your own failures and sin, all of these things, Jesus says, bring it to me. What you can no longer bear and were never meant to bear in the first place, bring it to me. Come to me, all who labor and are heavy laden, and I will give you rest.

This is Haven Today. I'm David Wolin. We'll pick it up again tomorrow, tracing this thread through Scripture, the promise of God's rest, ultimately found in Christ, both now and fully in the life to come. And to go even deeper, I do recommend the Wisdom

0: of Sleep by Brett McCracken. We'd love to send you this book as our way of saying thank you for your much-needed gift of ministry support to Haven. 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I'm David Wolin. Won't you come back again next time? We'll be keeping it all about Jesus. It's The Great Story here on Haven Today.
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0: For your walk with Jesus, I'm David Wolin with Haven Today, inviting you to anchor your day in God's Word. Remember those star charts from childhood? 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This kind of thinking is ingrained in us, but the gospel works a little differently. The word gospel, which means good news, actually starts with bad news. You and I are sinners. Before God, our sins are many, our deeds come up short. We can't earn His approval at all. But the good news is that God sent His Son for this very reason. God made Him who had no sin to be sin for us, so that in Him we might become the righteousness of God. And that is very good news. Get more encouragement for your walk with Jesus at haventoday.org.
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0: Others speak of love as the rock and roll songs portray it, but they really do not understand love at all. How important it is, first of all, to know Christ's love, and then for husbands to love their wives, and wives then to love their husbands. It's a wonderful relationship, and I trust this will be an encouragement to every mother and dad today, and every husband and wife, and every home. Oh, how wonderful it is. If you'd like a copy of these messages, ask for them. How to have a happy home, but you have to ask for them. 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

0: is as iniquity and idolatry. Because you have rejected the word of the Lord, he has also rejected you from being king.
1: When God calls you to do something, how do you respond? Most of us don't raise a fist at him and yell, "I won't do it." Instead, we usually struggle with the idea for a while. Sometimes we argue, telling him all the reasons why it won't work, or we could react like Jonah and simply run the other direction. However, there's another response that is often so subtle we don't even recognize it as disobedience. Substituting our plan for God's is a way to appear obedient, but quietly avoiding what he's actually asked. That's how King Saul responded to the divine command he'd been given. Saving a few animals to sacrifice to the Lord seemed more reasonable than total obedience, and in Saul's eyes, perhaps even more honoring to God. His sin seems obvious from the outside, but we make similar substitutions more often than we realize. Maybe God is calling you to serve in a particular way, but because you're afraid, you settle for a less challenging commitment. Sometimes we have so blended our plans with his that we can't differentiate between the two. We should ask, what am I substituting for obedience? God's plan may be harder than the one we choose for ourselves, but it leads to where we need to be.
0: To read today's devotion or hear it again, stop by intouch.org and search for Daily Devotion. If you'd like to write to us, address your letter to In Touch, P.O. 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
2: Are you a believer who is loyal, committed to the Word of God, willing to stand for truth? You might find yourself described in A Moment with Charles Stanley.
3: The person who has the gift of prophecy is willing to suffer. That is, when they see unrighteousness and when they see things going on that are not right, they're willing to take a stand for what is right. They're willing to stand firm for what's right, even if it costs them. If it costs them their friends, if it costs, for example, they're going to be loyal and truthful to the Word of God, even if being true to the Word of God costs them relationships, they're going to be true to the Word. If they have to decide whether it's Word or relationship, they're going to be true to the Word. And they're willing to suffer the consequences of being obedient to God, doing what God calls them to do, walking in righteousness. They're willing to suffer. In fact, you recall that Peter said he counted it a privilege, a joy to suffer for the Lord. And so many people today, they don't want to suffer, and if they think something's going on, it's going to cost them a little suffering, you know what? They're going to leave. They're going to evaporate. They're gone. You can't trust them to stand by in times of difficulty and hardship. Listen, when you're going through troubles and trials and heartaches in your life and you want to do what's right, the gift of prophecy will stand by you, defend you if at all possible. Unless it's something that you really need to be corrected about, then they'll try to correct you if at all possible and stand with you and help you get corrected. And they're willing to suffer other people's criticism and judgments no matter what.
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Privilege it is to be with you here again tonight. 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
4: And taking a look at your five-day weather forecast, today will be partially sunny, reaching a high of 22 degrees. The exact same high is expected tomorrow with sunshine. Sunny conditions on Sunday, Monday, and Tuesday, highs ranging from 25 degrees to 28 degrees, the high point on the Monday. For up-to-the-minute information or complete weather details at any time, check out the Swift Current Online app.
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2: And taking a look at your five-day weather forecast, today will be partially sunny, reaching a high of 22 degrees. The exact same high is expected tomorrow with sunshine. Sunny conditions on Sunday, Monday, and Tuesday, highs ranging from 25 degrees to 28 degrees, the high point on the Monday. For up-to-the-minute information or complete weather details at any time, check out the Swift Current Online app.
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2: And taking a look at your five-day weather forecast, today will be partially sunny, reaching a high of 22 degrees. The exact same high is expected tomorrow with sunshine. Sunny conditions on Sunday, Monday, and Tuesday, highs ranging from 25 degrees to 28 degrees, the high point on the Monday. For up-to-the-minute information or complete weather details at any time, check out the Swift Current Online app.
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6: And taking a look at your five-day weather forecast, today will be partially sunny, reaching a high of 22 degrees. The exact same high is expected tomorrow with sunshine. Sunny conditions on Sunday, Monday, and Tuesday, highs ranging from 25 degrees to 28 degrees, the high point on the Monday. For up-to-the-minute information or complete weather details at any time, check out the Swift Current Online app.
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5: And taking a look at your five-day weather forecast, today will be partially sunny, reaching a high of 22 degrees. The exact same high is expected tomorrow with sunshine. Sunny conditions on Sunday, Monday, and Tuesday, highs ranging from 25 degrees to 28 degrees, the high point on the Monday. For up-to-the-minute information or complete weather details at any time, check out the Swift Current Online app.
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2: And taking a look at your five-day weather forecast, today will be partially sunny, reaching a high of 22 degrees. The exact same high is expected tomorrow with sunshine. Sunny conditions on Sunday, Monday, and Tuesday, highs ranging from 25 degrees to 28 degrees, the high point on the Monday. For up-to-the-minute information or complete weather details at any time, check out the Swift Current Online app.
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2: And taking a look at your five-day weather forecast, today will be partially sunny, reaching a high of 22 degrees. The exact same high is expected tomorrow with sunshine. Sunny conditions on Sunday, Monday, and Tuesday, highs ranging from 25 degrees to 28 degrees, the high point on the Monday. For up-to-the-minute information or complete weather details at any time, check out the Swift Current Online app.
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3: And taking a look at your five-day weather forecast, today will be partially sunny, reaching a high of 22 degrees. The exact same high is expected tomorrow with sunshine. Sunny conditions on Sunday, Monday, and Tuesday, highs ranging from 25 degrees to 28 degrees, the high point on the Monday. For up-to-the-minute information or complete weather details at any time, check out the Swift Current Online app.
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1: You know, we could just go up there and hang out.
0: Like open the fridge and stuff, and there will always be foods laid out for us, with little pre-wrapped sausages and things.
1: Mm.
0: They have pre-wrapped sausages, but they don't have pre-wrapped bacon.
1: Well, can you blame them?
0: Yeah.

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1: Of course we would. We just eat more.
0: And buy really expensive ketchups with it.
1: That's right. All the fanciest Dijon ketchup.

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0: 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Ears on me. 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
2: And taking a look at your five-day weather forecast, today will be partially sunny, reaching a high of 22 degrees. The exact same high is expected.

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2: And taking a look at your five-day weather forecast, today will be partially sunny, reaching a high of 22 degrees. The exact same high is expected tomorrow with sunshine. Sunny conditions on Sunday, Monday, and Tuesday, highs ranging from 25 degrees to 28 degrees, the high point on the Monday. For up-to-the-minute information or complete weather details at any time, check out the Swift Current Online app.
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4: And taking a look at your five-day weather forecast, today will be partially sunny, reaching a high of 22 degrees. The exact same high is expected tomorrow with sunshine. Sunny conditions on Sunday, Monday, and Tuesday, highs ranging from 25 degrees to 28 degrees, the high point on the Monday. For up-to-the-minute information or complete weather details at any time, check out the Swift Current Online app.
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4: And taking a look at your five-day weather forecast, today will be partially sunny, reaching a high of 22 degrees. The exact same high is expected tomorrow with sunshine. Sunny conditions on Sunday, Monday, and Tuesday, highs ranging from 25 degrees to 28 degrees, the high point on the Monday. For up-to-the-minute information or complete weather details at any time, check out the Swift Current Online app.
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1: You could call him your angel of the morning. 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

0: Welcome to Friday and Saskatchewan's best music. I'm Rob Kearney. Coming up today, you've heard by now, Air Supply is going on tour and coming this way in the new year. Tickets go on sale for the show at Temple Garden Center in Moose Jaw this morning. But you can win them before you buy them as we play Beat the Box Office today. Lynn Simmons of Moose Jaw won a pair Wednesday. Regina listener Joanne Swiston won some yesterday, and she was giddy with excitement. We got highlights. And again, one more chance for you to beat the box office today. Details on the way. Scattered showers or thunder showers are possible today, but the forecast still looks most promising as harvest rolls on. The weekly crop report issued yesterday, as you might guess, not much progress was made over the past 7 days. We got the highlights. Have you turned your furnace on yet? Getting pretty cool at night. We'll talk about that. And we'll play the music. From Queen and Gordon Lightfoot, Steve Miller Band, and more. This rock and roll radio show for JGL Partners in Agriculture. This is Friday, September 18th, 2026. And today is a great day to be alive.
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4: And now look at your 5-day forecast. Mainly sunny today with a high of 24. Tonight clear and a low plus 5. And that sunshine will stick around for the rest of the forecast with a high of 22 tomorrow. Sunday, high 25. More sunshine for Monday with a high of 27. And more sunshine for Tuesday with a high of 26. For your latest weather forecast, whenever you need it, head to Swift Current Online or download the Swift Current Online app.
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a number one hit for BTO back in 1974. From one of the, in my opinion, greatest rock and roll albums of all time called Not Fragile. Good morning, I'm Rob Carney. As you know, we're playing Beat the Box Office this week, giving you a chance to win tickets to see Air Supply with Glass Tiger this winter at Temple Garden Center in Moose Jaw. So the deal is, when you hear an Air Supply

0: Where are you calling from, Joanne?
1: Regina.
0: Okay. Well, thanks for listening to Saskatchewan's Best Music.
1: Oh, it's awesome.
0: Well, you're going to
1: so
0: see
1: awesome.
0: Air Supply, A Matter of Time Canada Tour with Glass Tiger at Moose Jaw's Temple Garden Center Friday, February 26th. How about that?
1: Oh, it's awesome. Thank you so much.
0: Oh, yeah, you're very welcome. You're right on the ball, man. You were phoning right when that song started.
1: Oh, yes. I want to go so bad.
0: You know, I've talked to a number of people that are so excited about this show. I mean, Air Supply had some timeless love songs, right?
1: Oh, yes, yes. I've seen them twice before.
0: Okay.
1: And yes, and I just, like, they are so special to me because my sister and I used to sing their songs all the time.
0: So cool.
1: Yeah.
0: And she'll be singing along this winter when Air Supply and Glass Tiger come to Temple Garden Center, Moose Jaw. One more time, you can beat the box office. Win tickets before they even go on sale. Now, Joanne was up bright and early yesterday, and we played Air Supply just after 6:30. We're not doing that today, but we will play them during the 7 o'clock hour.
2: 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The rural municipality of Lac Peltier No. 107 has ordered Minette Farms to address alleged development and containment deficiencies at its intensive livestock operation near Lac Peltier. And the Lyric Theatre is teaming up with Golden West Broadcasting for 50-50 for Change, with funds raised supporting improvements to the theatre's front facade.
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2: Good morning. I'm Kara Garcia. Monette Farms says it's seeking more information from the rural municipality of Lac Peltier about an order to remedy issued against its intensive livestock operation. David Kemp of Monette Farms says the company received the municipality's letter but believes it did not provide enough detail about the individual contraventions or how they could be remedied. The company has contacted both the RM and the Ministry of Environment. Kemp says the ministry has inspected the operation and Minette Farms is still waiting for its final response. He says the company remains in communication with the RM and is looking for clarification on what needs to be done to reach a solution. A leader man will spend 3 years in custody after pleading guilty to 3 charges in provincial court. Corey Rowlandson pleaded guilty to sexual assault, and an offense involving obscene material. The 36-month sentence for sexual assault will run concurrently with the shorter sentences imposed on the other charges. Several additional counts were stayed, including allegations of assault, mischief, forcible confinement, and attempting to choke, suffocate, or strangle a person. Rowlandson must also register as a sex offender for 20 years and provide a DNA sample while the court imposed weapons prohibitions. He was taken into custody following yesterday's hearing. In a separate case, Ricky Manns will no longer have a curfew or a condition preventing him from contacting Romana DiDulo. The former Richmond school owner remains charged with assault, assaulting a peace officer, uttering threats, and other offenses. Those allegations have not been proven in court. Manns' 4-day trial is scheduled for January 5th to 8th, 2027 in Swift Current Provincial Court. The Lyric Theatre is hoping 50-50 for Change will help kickstart fundraising for a major facade project. Golden West Broadcasting and the theatre are partnering on the fundraiser, with proceeds going towards improvements planned for the front of the building. Lyric board member Hugh Henry says the support is important as the organization continues improving the theatre.
7: It's really vital to our fundraising efforts. It's a continuous process, of course. We're always looking at things to do and improve our physical space, and also, of course, get the word out there for all the other programs that we do. It's just a great opportunity just to let people know that we're there and we need their support, and certainly the support that 50-50 is providing.

No doubt. Saskatchewan's best music. Happy Friday. I'm Rob Carney. So we've had some lottery luck in Saskatchewan here recently. We had that $44 million gold ball jackpot winner up in Prince Albert. And then we had a $1 million gold ball winner in Moose Jaw here recently. And I'm seeing evidence on social media now of a VLT payout in Hudson Bay, Saskatchewan of $1,485,000. Oh, can you imagine playing a VLT, one of those big jackpots, and it paid off? A guy named Rob says on the Facebook post, I wonder if the winner bought the bar a round of pickled eggs. I've had them at DeRocher's, top shelf quality. Apparently this ticket came out of the DeRocher's Hotel or DeRocher Hotel in Hudson Bay. Wow. And somebody in Saskatchewan won $100,000 in the Lotto 649 extra draw on Wednesday, matching six of seven digits, the last six digits. So that's $100,000. Big jackpots this week.

0: and $50 million in the Lotto Max tonight. $32 million. Gold Ball jackpot on the 649 tomorrow.
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10: And now look at your five-day forecast. Mainly sunny today with a high of 24. Tonight clear and a low plus 5. And that sunshine will stick around for the rest of the forecast with a high of 22 tomorrow. Sunday, high 25. More sunshine for Monday with a high of 27. And more sunshine for Tuesday with a high of 26. For your latest weather forecast, whenever you need it, head to Swift Current Online or download the Swift Current Online app.
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0: A classic hit from Gordon Lightfoot. Friday morning, Saskatchewan Spence Music, having some fun again on the Rob Kearney in the Morning Facebook page today. Temperatures are cooling off at nighttime. Cooler nights have arrived. The question, have you turned the furnace on yet? I guarantee there were furnaces turned on in West Central Saskatchewan last weekend when they had the hard frost. I think it was like minus four in Rosetown. So we've been flirting with zero across southern Saskatchewan as well. No hard frost yet, but it has been chilly. I haven't turned my furnace on yet, but I've got a pretty small house and I've got a space heater that I only turn on when I'm awake and sitting there, right? Because, you know, and candles too. I lit some candles last weekend. It was cool and damp. So I've done that, but haven't turned the furnace on yet. So that's the question. Have you turned yours on yet? Amber says, not yet. Been holding off. Just wear more clothes and my moccasins. Turn my little fireplace on when I need to. Yeah, there you go. Are we frugal? Are we stubborn? That's the question. Have you turned your furnace on yet? Weigh in on the Rob Kearney in the Morning Facebook page.
1: I'm Kara Garcia, and here's what's coming up in news. The rural municipality of Lac Peltier No. 107 has ordered Minette Farms to address alleged development and containment deficiencies at its intensive livestock operation near Lac Peltier. And the Lyric Theatre is teaming up with Golden West Broadcasting for 50-50 for Change, with funds raised supporting improvements to the theatre's front facade.
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4: For JGL, Partners in Agriculture. Well, the Canadian leg of his Roll with the Punches tour has all wrapped up, and he's got a few days off right now, and then he's heading to Germany for a tour over there. First show, September 30th. That's a Wednesday night. I'll bet you he's working on his radio show while he's got some downtime. He'll be on this radio station tomorrow and Sunday. The Brian Adams Radio Show. This is Cuts Like a Knife on

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2: Good morning, I'm Kara Garcia. The dispute between Monette Farms and the rural municipality Lac Peltier has also prompted a request for provincial intervention. Friends of Lac Peltier sent a letter to the agriculture minister asking the province to suspend or cancel approval for the intensive livestock operation under Section 24 of the Agricultural Operations Act. The request cites the RM inspection and a WSP engineering review, which found drainage from the feedlot was not fully contained and was reaching neighboring property. Monette Farms says it has not been provided with the WSP report and is seeking clarification from the RM about the findings and required remedies. The municipality's order to remedy remains in place while the company

0: That was Air Supply on Saskatchewan's Best Music, and that was your cue to call 306-693-8000 to beat the box office. And somebody did win a pair of tickets to see that show. I'll introduce you to that winner a little later this hour. Air Supply, A Matter of Time, Canada Tour with Glass Tiger. 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
7: And now look at your five-day forecast. Mainly sunny today with a high of 24. Tonight clear and a low plus 5. And that sunshine will stick around for the rest of the forecast with a high of 22 tomorrow. Sunday, high 25. More sunshine for Monday with a high of 27. And more sunshine for Tuesday with a high of 26. For your latest weather forecast, whenever you need it, head to Swift Current Online or download the Swift Current Online app.
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0: statue and space music. Top of the morning to you. I'm Rob Carney. So hockey season is getting underway this weekend in the Western Hockey League and SJHL. We'll talk about that a little later on this morning. NHL training camps are now underway. The Edmonton Oilers went for a high-tempo skate yesterday as they got their training camp underway. And a lot of the focus, of course, is on Mike Babcock. The new era for the Edmonton Oilers has started. And let's be honest, the players picked their coach, right? Connor McDavid and Leon Draisaitl wanted somebody to come in and put the boys through the paces. And that's what Babcock did yesterday, for sure. So Leon Draisaitl met with reporters, throngs of media in Edmonton after the practice yesterday. And he was asked about the forward lines, if there's going to be some consistency, if they're going to be playing with the same guys consistently when the season starts.
1: You know as much as I do. Actually, no, you don't. I know a lot more than you do. I know a lot more than you do, but...
0: That was good, wasn't it? Hockey season is here.
2: I'm Tara Garcia, and here's what's coming up in news. The rural municipality of Lac Peltier, number 107, has ordered Minette Farms to address alleged development and containment deficiencies at its intensive livestock operation near Lac Peltier. And the Lyric Theatre is teaming up with Golden West Broadcasting for 50-50 for Change, with funds raised supporting improvements to the theatre's front facade.
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Hot funk, cool punk, even if it's old junk. 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
1: Good morning, I'm Kara Garcia. The rural municipality of Lac Peltier, number 107, has ordered Monnett Farms to address alleged development and containment deficiencies at its intensive livestock operation near Lac Peltier. The RM issued an order to remedy on August the 26th following a June inspection and an engineering review by WSPENI Canada Limited.

0: she wants to do is dance, and that's okay, it's Friday. Don Henley, Saskatchewan's Best Music. Well, we had one more pair of tickets to give away to Air Supply. When we played Air Supply just a few minutes ago, beat the box office on Saskatchewan's Best Music. Good morning, Saskatchewan's Best Music.
1: Good morning. I was just warning about Air Supply.
0: Yeah, what are you doing Friday, February 26th?
1: Oh, hopefully going to Air Supply.
0: Yes, you are.
1: Awesome. That's great.
0: Who's this?
1: Janet Crawford.
0: How are you?
1: Good, very good, thank you.
0: Happy, I hope. 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Where are you calling from today?
1: Simpson.
0: Simpson, Saskatchewan. Okay, so a short drive down to Moose Jaw for the show?
1: Yeah. Looking forward to it.
0: Awesome. Have you seen Air Supply before?
1: We did. We've seen them in Saskatoon many years ago and then Regina a few years ago.
0: Okay.
1: But never at Moose Jaw.
0: So you like them?
1: Yeah.
0: Right on. Air Supply, Glass Tiger, Friday, February 26th. You can book at Temple Garden Center. 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Thank you so much. Yeah, thanks for listening to Saskatchewan's Best Music.
1: We enjoy listening to that for many years.
0: Janet Crawford of Simpson, Saskatchewan. Congratulations.
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0: A fitting song for Friday, don't you think? Trooper on Saskatchewan's Best Music. As I mentioned yesterday, I didn't think we'd make much progress with the crop report, and I was right. Like, you need to be a genius to figure that out, right? Widespread rainfall across the province over the past week stalled harvest operations. This from the weekly crop report. A harvest currently 32% complete, an increase of 5% from last week, but that remains well behind both the 5-year average of 71% and the 10-year average of 63%. Cropland topsoil moisture 34% surplus, 63% adequate, just 3% short. And winter cereals, pulses, and early seeded cereal crops continue to account for most harvest progress, with winter cereal harvest nearly complete. Now, there is some scattered shower activity this morning. I see there was some showers, radar showing me some showers south of the Trans-Canada. But other than that, like a 30% chance of a shower in southern Saskatchewan, we've got sunny skies and nice warm conditions for the foreseeable future. So something tells me harvest will be shifting gears this weekend and into next week. The latest from the farm and the ranch in the Ag News section of your local Golden West website today.
1: I'm Tara Garcia, and here's what's coming up in news. The rural municipality of Lac Peltier number 107 has ordered Minette Farms to address alleged development and containment deficiencies at its intensive livestock operation near Lac Peltier. And the Lyric Theatre is teaming up with Golden West Broadcasting for 50-50 for Change, with funds raised supporting improvements to the theatre's front facade.
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7: 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This is the title track from Red Rider's debut album released in 1979. Don't fight it. This is Saskatchewan's best music.

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1: Good morning, I'm Kara Garcia. Monette Farms says it's seeking more information from the rural municipality of Lac Peltier about an order to remedy issued against its intensive livestock operation. David Kemp of Monette Farms says the company received the municipality's letter but believes it did not provide enough detail about the individual contraventions or how they could be remedied. The company has contacted both the RM and the Ministry of Environment. Kemp says the ministry has inspected the operation and Monette Farms is still waiting for its final response. He says the company remains in communication with the RM and is looking for clarification on what needs to be done to reach a solution. A leader man will spend 3 years in custody after pleading guilty to 3 charges in provincial court. Corey Rowlandson pleaded guilty to sexual assault, and an offense involving obscene material. The 36-month sentence for sexual assault will run concurrently with the shorter sentences imposed on the other charges. Several additional counts were stayed, including allegations of assault.

0: after 74 of 122 golfers made the cut. And the Swift Current Stock Car Association has postponed the opening night of their PDRA race weekend tonight due to wet track conditions. They are still scheduled to race tomorrow night at 6 o'clock and Sunday at 12 noon from Kinetic Exhibition Park. If something's happening in your community, from breaking news to big game scores, tell us first. Call 306-773-NEWS or click Submit News on Swift Current Online.
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2: And now a look at your five-day forecast. Mainly sunny today with a high of 24. Tonight clear and a low plus 5. And that sunshine will stick around for the rest of the forecast with a high of 22 tomorrow. Sunday, high 25. More sunshine for Monday with a high of 27. And more sunshine for Tuesday with a high of 26. For your latest weather forecast, whenever you need it, head to Swift Current Online or download the Swift Current Online app.
3: The federal government is investing nearly $2 million in new fertilizer technology. Federal Agriculture Minister Heath MacDonald says Lucient Biosciences out of BC is developing technology that could reduce fertilizer use, greenhouse gas emissions, and microplastics. Farah Neuer, co-founder and chief science officer with Lucient Biosciences, says the company's biodegradable coating technology is being adapted for controlled-release nitrogen products. Lucient Bio will provide a more suitable alternative by applying the biodegradable coating to these fertilizers, which can help plants use nitrogen more efficiently. Its coating technology is designed to release nitrogen closer to when the plants need it most during their growing cycle. For Golden West, I'm Glendalee Allen Vossler.
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0: Sir Elton John. Saskatchewan's best music. Check out the Rob Kearney in the Morning Facebook page. Cooler nights have arrived. Have you turned the furnace on yet? I took a photo of my furnace on the way out the door this morning. It's an older one. It shakes and rattles and rolls. It's a little noisy, but I'm frugal, so I'm not replacing it till it's done, right? And you know what's going to happen when it's minus 40 sometime, right? But I haven't turned mine on yet. Haven't had to. Little chilly in my little house over the course of the past couple of weeks, but I got a little space heater, which I only turn on if I'm wide awake and sitting there. And I've lit some candles to warm up the house. But Amber says, no, not yet. Been holding off. Just wear more clothes and my moccasins. Turn my little fireplace on when I need to. Gail says, yes, and the gas fireplace, too. Okay, Gail. Kelly says, the wife won't let me. Okay, Kelly. And Sarah, who lives up in Humboldt, this is Sarah Miller from discoverhumboldt.com, says, no, it's way too early. Add your voice. Have you turned the furnace on yet? Rob Kearney in the Morning, Facebook page.
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8: And now look at your five-day forecast. Mainly sunny today with a high of 24. Tonight clear and a low plus 5. And that sunshine will stick around for the rest of the forecast with a high of 22 tomorrow. Sunday, high 25. More sunshine for Monday with a high of 27. And more sunshine for Tuesday with a high of 26. For your latest weather forecast, whenever you need it, head to Swift Current Online or download the Swift Current Online app.
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0: Music that makes you feel good from Burton Cummings. I'm Rob Carney. Hey, the good news is with summer fading away, more of my funny friends are spending more time on Facebook. I got some funnies for you on Facebook Friday coming up.
1: I'm Tara Garcia, and here's what's coming up in news. The rural municipality of Lac Peltier No. 107 has ordered Minette Farms to address alleged development and containment deficiencies at its intensive livestock operation near Lac Peltier. And the Lyric Theatre is teaming up with Golden West Broadcasting for 50-50 for Change, with funds raised supporting improvements to the theatre's front facade.
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0: It's time to share the funnies from the Facebookers I follow on Facebook Friday. This guy says, went to see the doctor and he said, "Can we talk about your weight?" I said, "Yes, it was about 25 minutes, but the chairs were comfortable." I like this. I got a book at the charity shop called A Guide to Surgical Procedures. I opened it up and the appendix was missing. This friend, first thing this morning, posting, "It's been one of those days, for weeks now." A funny fellow shares, "Some of you meditate in the morning. I stand in the kitchen holding a coffee and staring into space like a confused raccoon. Different approaches." This middle-aged friend says, "Sometimes people come into your life and they need to stop doing that." And one more, "You know, you can't stop a dog from barking by yelling at it, because it's like, heck yeah, we're all yelling now." Happy Friday. I'm Rob Carney.

0: You know when we say it's music that makes you feel good? That's one of those songs right there. Paul Simon, Saskatchewan's Best Music. Thousands of Saskatchewanians looking forward to some hockey this weekend. The regular seasons begin for the Western Hockey League and the Saskatchewan Junior League. All five Saskatchewan-based WHL teams are in action this weekend. Saskatoon opening up tonight in Brandon, while the Pats are on the road to play the Raiders in Prince Albert. Then the Blades come to Moose Jaw. The Warriors' first game is their home opener tomorrow night. And the Swift Current Broncos will open on home ice tomorrow as well against the Prince Albert Raiders. SJHL tonight, a bunch of action, including the Warman Wildcats hosting Humboldt, the Weyburn Red Wings on home ice. They're taking on Melville. Kindersley Clippers taking on the Stars and the Battlefords. Up north, it's Flin Flon at LaRange and Nipawin at Melfort. Get out and watch some junior hockey this weekend. It all fires up this weekend, tonight and tomorrow. The Saskatchewan Roughriders have the weekend off, by the way. They're back in action a week from tonight against the Lions in BC. Friday night football kicks off the weekend for the CFL tonight with Montreal taking on Hamilton. And the Toronto Blue Jays, I don't think they're going to make it. They're two games out of a wild card playoff spot right now. They got nine games remaining. A lot has to happen for them to sneak into the playoffs. They've got a big pivotal series against the Rangers in Texas starting tonight. Remember, you can catch Blue Jays baseball on Golden West Radio this weekend. AM 1190 Weyburn, CFYM 1210 Kindersley, and CJYM 1330 Rosetown.
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7: And now look at

0: your 5-day forecast. Mainly sunny today with a high of 24. Tonight clear and a low plus 5. And that sunshine will stick around for the rest of the forecast with a high of 22 tomorrow. Sunday, high 25. More sunshine for Monday with a high of 27. And more sunshine for Tuesday with a high of 26. For your latest weather forecast, whenever you need it, head to Swift Current Online or download the Swift Current Online app.
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0: 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I'm Rob Carney. 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
2: 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The rural municipality of Lac Peltier No. 107 has ordered Minette Farms to address alleged development and containment deficiencies at its intensive livestock operation near Lac Peltier. And the Lyric Theatre is teaming up with Golden West Broadcasting for 50-50 for Change, with funds raised supporting improvements to the theatre's front facade.
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2: I'm Colin Powers with a look at sports. The Swift Current Broncos open their Western Hockey League season tomorrow night against the Prince Albert Raiders, but injuries have left the team with a larger roster than anticipated. Swift Current currently has 28 players, including three goaltenders, with Gavin Harrison, Brock Birch, Lincoln Ayers Assad, and Aiden Escott dealing with injuries. General Manager and Head Coach Travis Crickard says those injuries have no current timelines.
3: That's really put a snag on things in terms of trying to make evaluations and decisions.
2: The Broncos have until October 10th to trim their roster to 25 players. They host Prince Albert tomorrow at 6 in their home opener, and you can hear the game live on Country 94.1 with Redhead Equipment KSH Broncos Hockey starting at 5:45. In U18 AAA hockey, the home Hardware Legionnaires picked up a 5-2 win over the Moose Jaw Warriors in preseason action last night. Finn Gustafson scored twice for Swift Current, who hosts the Battleford Stars tonight at 7:45 from Innovation Plex. The Shaunavon Shadows are back in action this afternoon, hosting the defending SHSAA 9-a-side provincial champion Lumsden Devils on Country 1490's Local Sports Live. The Shadows are 1-0 after beating Fort Qu'Appelle, while Lumsden is 2-0 to start the season. Shaunavon head coach Aaron Audette says the bye week gave his team extra time to prepare.
4: Getting extra time to kind of adjust a few things that we knew we needed to work on coming out of week one, and then just excited to see how we stack up against what will be a strong team on the other side.
2: The Shadows are hoping for a strong start with a big home crowd at Robert Smith Field. Country 1490's Local Sports Live pregame show starts at 2:15 with kickoff at 2:30. Two Swift Current golfers have made the cut at the Canadian Women's Senior Championship in Rocky Mountain House, Alberta. Denise Wilson is tied for 37th at 27 over par, while Kathy Hoffner is tied for 60th at 34 over. Both will play today after 74 of 122 golfers made the cut. And the Swift Current Stock Car Association has postponed the opening night of their PDRA race weekend tonight due to wet track conditions. They are still scheduled to race tomorrow night at 6 o'clock and Sunday at 12 noon from Kinetic Exhibition Park. If something's happening in your community, from breaking news to big game scores, tell us first. Call 306-773-NEWS or click Submit News on Swift Current Online.
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0: And now a look at your five-day forecast. Mainly sunny today with a high of 24. Tonight clear and a low of plus 5. And that sunshine will stick around for the rest of the forecast with a high of 22 tomorrow. Sunday, high of 25. More sunshine for Monday with a high of 27. And more sunshine for Tuesday with a high of 26. For your latest weather forecast, whenever you need it, head to Swift Current Online or download the Swift Current Online app.
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0: 1983, in fact, with the Eurythmics. I'm Rob Carney. 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Top story today, Vincent. Estevan Council outlines 3-year road and sidewalk resurfacing plan, and it's getting, for the most part, from what I understand, good reviews from the citizens.
1: Yes, for the most part. Estevan Council has accepted 2 reports outlining road and sidewalk rehabilitation priorities for the next 3 years, with construction proposed to begin in 2027. This is a big deal in our city of Estevan, as we do have a lot of walking pedestrians, and there is a few roads that do need some expanded or even just some more sturdy sidewalks around the city.
0: Okay, you can read all about that plan on DiscoverEstevan.com today. And just like the rest of, just about all of the rest of southern and central Saskatchewan, harvest came to a standstill in the southeast. The weekly crop report is out, and it's been a tough year in the southeast corner to get the crop. Southern and central Saskatchewan, harvest came to a standstill in the southeast. The weekly crop report is out, and it's been a tough year in the southeast corner to get the crop off, eh?
1: Yes, it has. We've been also doing grain rush the last 2 weeks, and all the farmers had the same sentiment, is that we are really behind, but we're really trying to finish before Thanksgiving, hopefully. Currently, harvest operations in Saskatchewan are at 32% complete, increasing by 5% from last week. Harvest progress is 39% behind the 5-year average and 31% behind the 10-year average. So we're just slow all across the board.
0: And big weekend coming up for sports right across the province, including the Saskatchewan Junior Hockey League firing up. Estevan Bruins are in action. And high school football, too. The Estevan Elects are on home turf tomorrow, right?
1: Yes, they are hosting.

0: the Moose Jaw Peacock Tornadoes at Woodlawn Field at 1 o'clock on Saturday.
1: Okay, and the Bruins on the road to start this season, I think, right?
0: Yes, they're going to be at Yorkton playing the Terriers, and it's going to be their first regular season game. And the puck drop will be at Westland Arena, set for 7 o'clock.
1: Okay, very good. Estevan Bruins aren't at home, from what I see, till Saturday, September the 26th, when they have their home opener against the Weyburn Red Wings. Vincent, have a good weekend. Thanks for this.
0: Yeah, no problem. You too.
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10: And now look at your five-day forecast. Mainly sunny today with a high of 24. Tonight clear and a low plus 5. And that sunshine will stick around for the rest of the forecast with a high of 22 tomorrow. Sunday, high 25. More sunshine for Monday with a high of 27. And more sunshine for Tuesday with a high of 26. For your latest weather forecast, whenever you need it, head to Swift Current Online or download the Swift Current Online app.
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0: Platinum Blonde, Saskatchewan's best music. I'm Rob Carney. We beat the box office one more time this morning, giving away tickets before they even go on sale for Air Supply, A Matter of Time Canada Tour with Glass Tiger this coming winter at Temple Garden Center in Moose Jaw. 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And we'd love to see you here. SaskTix.ca, the place to go. Lynn Simmons of Moose Jaw won a pair on Wednesday. Regina listener Joanne Swiston won some yesterday. This morning, it was Simpson, Saskatchewan calling. Good morning, Saskatchewan's best music.
1: Good morning. I was just wondering about Air Supply.
0: Yeah, what are you doing Friday, February 26th?
1: Oh, hopefully going to Air Supply.
0: Yes, you are.
1: Awesome. That's great.
0: Who's this?
1: Janet Crawford.
0: How are you?
1: Good, very good, thank you.
0: Happy, I hope. 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Where are you calling from today?
1: Simpson.
0: Simpson, Saskatchewan. Okay, so a short drive down to Moose Jaw for the show?
1: Yeah, looking forward to it.
0: Awesome. 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
1: We did. 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
0: Okay.
1: But never at Moose Jaw.
0: So you like them?
1: Yeah.
0: Right on. 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
1: Thank you so much.
0: Yeah, thanks for listening to Saskatchewan's best music.
1: 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Listen to that for many years.
0: Janet Crawford of Simpson, Saskatchewan, going to Air Supply.
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7: And now a look at your five-day forecast. Mainly sunny today with a high of 24. Tonight clear and a low plus 5. And that sunshine will stick around for the rest of the forecast with a high of 22 tomorrow. Sunday, high 25. More sunshine for Monday with a high of 27. And more sunshine for Tuesday with a high of 26. For your latest weather forecast, whenever you need it, head to Swift Current Online or download the Swift Current Online app.
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0: good. Steve Winwood, Saskatchewan's Best Music. I'm Rob Carney. Putting a wrap on the question today on the Rob Carney in the Morning Facebook page, which comes with a photo of my rattly furnace. Cooler nights have arrived. Have you turned the furnace on yet? Kelly said the wife won't let me. Gail says, yes, the gas fireplace too. Sarah says, no, it's way too early. Margaret says, yes, I like to be comfortable. Amber says, not yet, been holding off. Just wear more clothes and my moccasins. Annette says, no, just cuddle up with a fleece blanket or a hoodie. Yeah, that's what I've been doing. Jane says, yes, take the chill out in the morning. And Sandy says, no, still have the AC running. So 5 out of 8 comments. Nope, furnace ain't on yet. And with the forecast for the next week or so, I don't think we're going to need it. And that's great news. Hope you have a wonderful weekend. I'm Rob Carney. Thanks so much for listening. I'll see you Monday.
1: I'm Kara Garcia, and here's what's coming up in news. The rural municipality of Lac Peltier No. 107 has ordered Minette Farms to address alleged development and containment deficiencies at its intensive livestock operation near Lac Peltier. And the Lyric Theatre is teaming up with Golden West Broadcasting for 50-50 for Change, with funds raised supporting improvements to the theatre's front facade.
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2: 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I get released from everything that's bounding me. 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

0: The Saskatchewan Pulse Growers Pulse of the Prairies podcast. He says India is expected to have a smaller pigeon pea crop, which could boost lentil imports.
1: They'll probably start with large greens, and then as supplies of those kind of tighten up, then they'll move more into mediums and smalls. So that's kind of the way that that market will play out. But Russia is also a factor there, and Kazakhstan, because their crops this year, I think, are a little bit smaller, but they've become more important players in the lentil market, which, again, if they're having trouble shipping, then more of that demand needs to come toward Canada. So that's all really positive.
0: Penner says reduced competition from Russia and Kazakhstan could further strengthen demand for Canadian lentils.
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3: I'm Colin Powers with a look at sports. The Swift Current Broncos begin their WHL season tomorrow night against the Prince Albert Raiders with four players currently dealing with injuries. Gavin Harrison, Brock Birch, Lincoln Ayers Assad, and goaltender Aiden Eskett have all been sidelined, leaving the Broncos with 28 players on their roster. Forward Sawyer Dingman is also returning from Philadelphia Flyers training camp and will provide a boost for the home opener. Head coach and general manager Travis Crickard says Dingman was the most effective player during training camp.
4: I think that his presence on the team and on the ice will be something very welcome.
3: The Broncos host the defending Eastern Conference champion Raiders tomorrow night at 6 o'clock from Innovation Plex. You can hear the game live on Country 94.1 with Redhead Equipment KSIH Broncos hockey starting at 5:45. In U18 AAA hockey, the home Hardware Legionnaires picked up a 5-2 win over the Moose Jaw Warriors in preseason action last night. Finn Gustafson scored twice for Swift Current, who hosts the Battleford Stars tonight at 7:45 from Innovation Plex. The Shaunavon Shadows are looking for a fast start today when they welcome the unbeaten Lumsden Devils to Robert Smith Field in high school football action. Lumsden is 2-0 and enters the game as the defending 9-man provincial champion, while Shaunavon is 1-0. Head coach Aaron Naudette says getting out to an early lead will be important.
5: And if I'm correct in what I know from last year, I think being up 10-0 on them, that was the only time they trailed in any game at all last year. So it's definitely something they're not used to, and I feel like coming out strong is important for us to get that advantage.
3: You can hear the game live on Country 1490's Local Sports Live, pregame at 2:15, with kickoff at 2:30. Swift Current golfers Denise Wilson and Kathy Hoffner are through to the final round of the Canadian Women's Senior Championship. Wilson is tied for 37th at 27 over par, while Hoffner is tied for 60th at 34 over. The tournament continues today at Pine Hills Golf Club in Rocky Mountain House, Alberta. And the Swift Current Stock Car Association has postponed the opening night of their PDRA race weekend tonight due to wet track conditions. They are scheduled to race tomorrow night at 6 o'clock and Sunday at 12 noon from Kinetic Exhibition Park. From local news to local sports, we're here for your updates. 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
0: And now look at your five-day forecast. Mainly sunny today with a high of 24. Tonight clear and a low plus 5. And that sunshine will stick around for the rest of the forecast with a high of 22 tomorrow. Sunday, high 25. More sunshine for Monday with a high of 27. And more sunshine for Tuesday with a high of 26. For your latest weather forecast, whenever you need it, head to Swift Current Online or download the Swift Current Online app.
6: The federal government is investing nearly $2 million in new fertilizer technology. Federal Agriculture Minister Heath MacDonald says Lucient Biosciences out of BC is developing technology that could reduce fertilizer use, greenhouse gas emissions, and microplastics. Farah Neuer, co-founder and chief science officer with Lucient Biosciences, says the company's biodegradable coating technology is being adapted for controlled-release nitrogen products. Lucient Bio will provide a more suitable alternative by applying the biodegradable coating to these fertilizers, which can help plants use nitrogen more efficiently. Its coating technology is designed to release nitrogen closer to when the plants need it most during their growing cycle. For Golden West, I'm Glendale Allen Vossler.
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We are kicking off this Friday morning in the 10 o'clock hour here on CKSW 570 with a little ZZ Top and Give Me All Your Lovin'. Tara Garcia hanging out with you until 2 o'clock today. Hope you're having a fantastic Friday morning. We got a jam-packed show on the way for you. We got lots of guests coming in. Next break, going to be heading to our greeting zone to see who is celebrating locally today. And as it's Friday coming up this weekend, and we are very excited to launch our 50-50 for Change promotion today in partnership with the Lyric Theater and their Capital Restore the Roar campaign to raise funds to restore the facade out front of the Lyric Theater. I'm going to have some more details about that coming up, but first it's In Excess and Never Tear Us Apart.

0: Bare Naked Ladies with Enid. It is 10:23 on this Friday morning here on the morning show on CKSW 570. I am Tara with you. Join me now as we head on over to our greeting zone to see who is celebrating not only today but coming up this weekend. But we're going to start with today. Cohen Clausen is turning 4 today. Happy 4th birthday, Cohen. Wishing you a fun day with your family and friends. Love, Uncle Stan and Auntie Shirley. And a very happy birthday today going out to Jody Fair, sending birthday wishes to my beautiful wife, Jody, coming from her loving husband and her 3 sons, Kyle, Lane, and Rylan. Just want to wish you an awesome day. And moving on over to tomorrow's celebrations, Nicole Tumback is celebrating another trip around the sun. Happy birthday, Nicole. Wishing you a wonderful day and a fantastic year ahead. Love, Uncle Stan and Auntie Shirley. And moving on over to Sunday celebrations. Now, we did have a birthday submission. I'm not sure the name of the person celebrating, but it says, wishing a happy birthday to the best wife and mom we could ask for. Love, Wacy, Tylen, Cadence, and Drayson. Happy 40th. So there you go. Whoever you are, I hope you have a wonderful birthday coming up on Sunday. And that looks like that's it for our celebrations for today and coming up this weekend. Extra special happy birthday going out to Nicole Tumback, who is our Acropole birthday of the day. We're going to put Nicole into our monthly draw for a chance to win that $25 gift card to the Acropole Family Restaurant and Lounge. Right now, we're going to find out what we can expect weather-wise with your local 5-day forecast. And now a look at your 5-day forecast. Mainly sunny today with a high of 24. Tonight clear and a low plus 5. And that sunshine will stick around for the rest of the forecast with a high of 22 tomorrow. Sunday, high 25. More sunshine for Monday with a high of 27. And more sunshine for Tuesday with a high of 26. For your latest weather forecast, whenever you need it, head to Swift Current Online or download the Swift Current Online app.
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Mad About You, not just a TV show. That was Belinda Carlisle taking us into 1029 on this Friday morning here on The Morning Show on CKSW 570. I am Tara with you, and we are so excited for the official launch of our 50-50 for Change today. We are partnering with the Lyric Theater and their Capital Restore the War campaign to raise funds to improve the facade out front of the Lyric Theater. So we are going to be running 50-50 for Change starting today right up until October the 9th. And tickets are $20 for one ticket, $50 for four tickets, or $100 for 10 tickets. And you'll be able to get those tickets at any of our live action broadcasts or anytime at the Lyric Theater during their office hours or when they have events on as well. So if you want some more details about where you'll be able to find us for our live action broadcast, you can head on over to the 50-50 for Change Restore the War page on Swift Current Online. And of course, that big grand prize draw going to be coming up October the 9th. So we got a 40,000 max grand prize that the winner would be taken home. Also, we have a early bird draw that you can get in for as well. That's going to be happening on September the 26th, and you could win yourself an Oklahoma Joe's Rider pellet grill as well as a meat package, and that's brought to you by Pioneer Co-op. So a big thank you to them for that as well. So make sure you grab your tickets. Our very first live action broadcast where you can grab your tickets is actually happening today. I'm going to be live on location at Original Joe's from 11:30 until 1:30 today. 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And make sure you keep an eye on our page on Swift Current Online. We'll have an update of the growing total once we start selling the tickets as well. On the way for you right now, we got some more great music from BTO. It's Rolling Down the Highway.

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0: Good morning. I am Taryn. In the studio with me this morning, our good friend from the city of Swift Current, Brad Woods, is here. How are you?
1: I am well. Good morning to you.
0: Good morning. It is Friday. Very happy to have you here. And we are talking all things culture this morning. We got Culture Days, Culture Fest. I'm going to let you tell me all about it.
1: You bet. So Culture Days is sort of a national campaign to encourage people across Canada to engage with, participate in, and support the arts and cultures in their communities.

0: This year's Culture Days runs from September 18th to October 4th.
1: That's perfect. And tell me a bit about some of the events that you have coming up, including a big one this weekend.
0: Yeah, this weekend is our kickoff event on Saturday. This is our 50th year of celebrating Culture Days with Culture Fest. And it's a third year we've been hosting it downtown, which is we felt has worked very well and sort of piggybacks on the end of the summer market season. So people have been in the routine of coming down on Saturday mornings. The farmer's market is still operating, so they can come down to farmer's market and then take in a full day of activities right there at Market Square.
1: That's perfect. And give me a bit of a rundown of what we can expect at Culture Fest.
0: Well, once again, we're going to do the Make and Take Fair, which is basically sitting down with some of our local partners and just doing some crafting, getting the stories behind those crafts. We have the blacksmith is going to be here from Kinetic Park. We'll have a henna tattooist, printmaker, notebooking, and kite building. So lots of activities where yourself or your kids can sit down, have a little fun. And while that's going on, we've got entertainment on the stage.
1: Ooh, tell me all about that.
0: Yeah, so we'll continue on the Innovation Credit Union stage. We've got live performances going on continuously between 10 and 2 p.m. And we have everything from a couple of live vocalists. We have Bollywood, powwow, and Filipino dancing. Not all at the same time, of course. And as always, the ever-popular cowboy poetry to give us a little of that country western cultural flair as well. So full lineup, just like any regular summer market day, just with a different twist this year, celebrating the culture in our community.
1: I love it. You got a little bit of everything and lots of fun things for the whole family. And if anyone's looking for more details about any of the events happening, where can they find that, Brad?
0: Yeah, best thing is going to the city webpage, swiftcurrent.ca/culturedays. It'll give you a full lineup of all the activities going on between that September 18th and October 4th window, and just a little more detail on the performance stage and things for this Saturday itself.
1: That's perfect. Was there anything else you wanted to add this morning?
0: No, just thanks for your support and thanks for having me in.
1: Thanks for coming in. Have a great weekend.
0: You too. Take
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1: And now look at your five-day forecast. Mainly sunny today with a high of 24. Tonight clear and a low plus 5. And that sunshine will stick around for the rest of the forecast with a high of 22 tomorrow. Sunday, high 25. More sunshine for Monday with a high of 27. And more sunshine for Tuesday with

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0: Jeff Healey and How Long Can a Man Be? Jeff Healey and How Long Can a Man Be Strong? Taking us close to the 11 o'clock hour on this Friday morning. We got your latest news, weather, and sports coming up from the Swift Current Online Newsroom. In the next hour, more great music on the way for you. Going to let you know all the things we are celebrating today. And we're going to have our good friend Bob Jameson from the Lyric Theater in to discuss the 50-50 for Change promotion that we just launched today, of course, in support of the Lyric Arena. I have some more details about that coming up. I'm Tara Garcia, and here's what's coming up in news. The rural municipality of Lac Peltier No. 107 has ordered Minette Farms to address alleged development and containment deficiencies at its intensive livestock operation near Lac Peltier. And the Lyric Theater is teaming up with Golden West Broadcasting for 50-50 for Change, with funds raised supporting improvements to the theater's front facade.
1: Here is an epitaph on a gravestone that makes biblical sense. What I kept for myself, I no longer have. What I gave away to others, I have now and always will. We're often told that you can't take it with you. But if we use what we have on earth to glorify God, there will be treasure waiting for us in heaven. Jesus made that clear, of course, in his well-known

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0: SAA 9-a-side provincial champion Lumsden Devils on Country 1490's Local Sports Live. The Shadows are 1-0 after beating Fort Qu'Appelle, while Lumsden is 2-0 to start the season. Shaunavon head coach Aaron Audette says the bye week gave his team extra time to prepare.
1: Getting extra time to kind of adjust a few things that we knew we needed to work on coming out of week one, and then just excited to see how we stack up against what will be a strong team on the other side.
0: The Shadows are hoping for a strong start with a big home crowd at Robert Smith Field. Country 1490's Local Sports Live pregame show starts at 2:15 with kickoff at 2:30. Two Swiftcurrent golfers have made the cut at the Canadian Women's Senior Championship in Rocky Mountain House, Alberta. Denise Wilson is tied for 37th at 27 over par, while Kathy Hoffner is tied for 60th at 34 over. Both will play today after 74 of 122 golfers made the cut. And the Swiftcurrent Stock Car Association has postponed the opening night of their PDRA race weekend tonight due to wet track conditions. They are still scheduled to race tomorrow night at 6 o'clock and Sunday at 12 noon from Kinetic Exhibition Park. If something's happening in your community, from breaking news to big game scores, tell us first. Call 306-773-NEWS or click Submit News on Swiftcurrent Online.
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3: And now a look at your five-day forecast. Mainly sunny today with a high of 24. Tonight clear and a low plus 5. And that sunshine will stick around for the rest of the forecast with a high of 22 tomorrow. Sunday, high 25. More sunshine for Monday with a high of 27. And more sunshine for Tuesday with a high of 26. For your latest weather forecast, whenever you need it, head to Swiftcurrent Online or download the Swiftcurrent Online app.
4: Taking a look at the markets, canola, November, $829.20, down $4.70. January, $839.50, down $4.60. Spring wheat, Minneapolis, December, $7.48. Hard red winter wheat, December, $290.60. Wheat, December, $717.50, down $9.50. Corn, December, $526, down $4.50. Oats, December, $411.25, down $6.50. Soybeans, November, $1,305.50, down $14. Soybean meal, October, $355.90, down $12.80. Soybean oil, October, $67.90, down 78 cents. Feeder cattle, September, $334.45. Live cattle, October, $222.76. Lean hogs, October, $79.12. The Canadian dollar is 71 cents, and crude oil, West Texas Intermediate, $102.03. For Golden West, I'm Glendale Allen Vossler.
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John Mellencamp kicking off the 11 o'clock hour with Jack and Diane here on CKSW 570. I am Tara with you on this Friday morning. And not only is it Friday, it is also September the 18th. And here is what's worth celebrating today. We're going to start off with the fact that it is National Cheeseburger Day today. If you're looking for an idea for a snack, a lunch, a dinner, maybe even breakfast, I'm not going to judge. Grab yourself a cheeseburger. And with that cheeseburger, how about some red velvet cake? Because it is National Red Velvet Cake Day today. And it is also Rice Krispie Treats Day. It's all about the food today. So there you go. Those are all the things that we are celebrating today on this September the 18th. We got some more great music for you right now from The Police and Wrapped Around Your Finger.

0: Good morning. I am Tara, and in the studio with me this morning, I'm joined by a couple of our friends from the Lyric Theater. Bob and Bruce are here. How are you guys doing this morning?
1: Great, Tara. Great to be here.
2: Yeah, doing really good.
0: Good. Thank you guys so much for coming in this morning. And of course, you are in to talk about the fact that we just launched today our 50-50 for Change campaign. Of course, this year we are partnering with the Lyric Theater and your Capital Restore the Roar campaign. Tell us a bit about that.
1: Well, we're so excited about this partnership because this is a wonderful opportunity for us, and we do want to restore the roar of the Lyric. And part of that is going to be, upgrading the facade, the front entryway, and various things, the visible stuff, but also some invisible stuff inside, some fire code upgrades that we need to do, and just get things just back physically up and running at peak performance.
2: Yeah, I mean, the Lyric was built in 1912, so I mean, it's well over 100 years old. It's got a really storied history within Swift Current. You know, starts off as a burlesque theater, has become a movie theater. You know, for those who are the right age, it's been bars. And when we took it over as the Lyric, we really wanted to really focus on talent, artistic talent, performance talent, theatrical talent, and at times, the building itself has become a bit long in the tooth, so what we're wanting to do is do this big capital campaign to really not only restore the architecture, but to bring it up to code so things like, you know, it becomes barrier-free and those kinds of things so that people can really come in and, you know, whether or not they're wheelchair-bound or on crutches or whatever, they can come in and enjoy and experience the kind of culture that we have here in the Southwest.
0: Yes, and we're so excited to partner with you for this. And talk to me a bit about, you had some concept designs for the front of the theater that you kind of showed at Tail Light Tuesdays throughout the summer. Tell me a bit about that.
2: Well, yeah, we've been working with P3A, the architects in Regina, and they're the same architects that have done the Globe Theater. And certainly one of their partners there is Wyatt Eckert, and he has just done an awful lot for us pro bono. And one of the things he did was he provided five different concepts.

0: drawings. And what we did, Taillight Tuesdays, we took them out, we showed them to people, and certainly, you know, it's sort of a biased audience because everyone likes cars at Taillight Tuesdays. But the most historical looking one was the one that really gained the most support. Although certainly I have to say that those people who were sort of, you know, here I am, like I'm over 70, so I'm old. But, you know, those who are less than 30 really, really liked one of the concepts that had sort of a steel infrastructure to it that looked very, very modern. So it was interesting to see how people chose different facades. But I think it may still be a surprise. The board hasn't decided fully on which one we're going to go with.
1: Yeah, and I love the fact that you have options, and you can actually check out our article about the 50-50 for change. We have a couple of the concept design photos there. Now, speaking of 50-50, now it's going to be running starting today through until October the 9th, and people are going to be able to grab their tickets at our live-action broadcast and anytime at the Lyric Theater during office hours as well, right?
2: You bet they will during office hours, and also the board members will all have ticket books in their pockets. And we certainly encourage everyone to buy. We need the support. We really do. It's a nonprofit organization, and seriously, we're nonprofit. It's definitely an organization that only survives with the support of the public and that means coming out for events. That means volunteering, donations, but it also means in this case buying 50-50 tickets. 50-50 for change. What a great opportunity!
1: Yeah. Exactly. And tickets are $20 for one ticket, $50 for four, or $100 for 10. And our very first live action broadcast is actually happening today, where you can get those. I'm going to be live on location from 11:30 to 1:30. At Original Joe's, so you can come on down there. And of course, grand prize draw going to be happening October the 9th, but we do also have a early bird draw coming up on September the 26th, where someone is going to win a pellet grill and a meat package and some pellets courtesy of Pioneer Co-op as well, right?
0: Absolutely, and we're really excited about that. We're very thankful for the co-op in sponsoring this. It's a really nice package. I'm just disappointed that I'm a board member and can't participate.
2: It's a beautiful grill. It really is.
1: That's wonderful. Yeah. Well, anytime you want to know where you can find us for our live action broadcast, you can head to the 50-50 for Change Restore the Roar page on Swift Current Online. And we've got a list there of all of our upcoming broadcasts as well as the ongoing total once we sell tickets. We'll keep updating it there as well. Was there anything else you guys wanted to add this morning?
0: Just one other aspect of it. We're really, really busy. We have an awful lot of really great events. We have some Culture Day events going on. Even tomorrow, we're doing some NFB film showings with respect to Saskatchewan and Métis history here. And that also will be selling the 50-50 tickets at all of our events as well as during office hours.
1: Perfect. All right. Well, thank you guys so much for coming in, and I'm sure we'll be hearing a lot more from you over the next couple of weeks.
0: Well, we hope so, and we really do hope that we'll be able to tell somebody that they're, going to be $25,000 or $30,000 richer by the end of this.
1: That's right. The pot could be going up to $80,000, so the lucky winner could be walking away with up to $40,000, which is absolutely fantastic.
0: Exactly. So we want everyone to come out and just buy big.
1: Exactly. Thank you so much for coming in this morning.
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It is 11:35, Tara with you on CKSW 570. And don't forget, you still got a chance to enter for your chance to win with our ticket takeoff contest. 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Place, and Hometown Restaurant. So we're going to be doing the draw for that prize package coming up next Thursday morning, September the 24th. So you have till then to enter for your chance to win. 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All right, now some more great music. It's Chilliwack, Arms of Mary.

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3: Good Friday morning. I am Tara Garcia here for Golden West Broadcasting. We are live on location down here at Original Joe's from 11:30 until 1:30 today with your very first chance to purchase your 50-50 for change tickets in support of the Lyric Theater and their Restore the War Capital campaign to raise funds to restore the facade at the front of the Lyric Theater. And this 50-50 for change is going to be running starting today right up until October the 9th. That's when we're going to be doing our big grand prize draw. The pot could be going all the way up to $80,000, which means someone could be walking away with $40,000. So make sure you come on down here. You can purchase your tickets. They are one for $20. We've got four for $50 or 10 for $100. And you want to make sure you get in for your chance at the early bird draw coming up on September the 26th. You can win a fantastic grill and meat package and pellets from Pioneer Co-op. I'll have some more details about that coming up, but come on down to see us at Original Joe's until 1:30.
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3: And now look at your five-day forecast. Mainly sunny today with a high of 24. Tonight clear and a low plus 5. And that sunshine will stick around for the rest of the forecast with a high of 22 tomorrow. Sunday, high 25. More sunshine for Monday with a high of 27. And more sunshine for Tuesday with a high of 26. For your latest weather forecast, whenever you need it, head to Swift Current Online or download the Swift Current Online app.
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0: Tara Garcia, and here's what's coming up in news. A Swift Current man charged with a dozen offenses from this past spring and summer was sentenced last week after pleading guilty to 7 charges, and the finalists in all of the CBEX categories were announced last night.
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0: one shot ahead of Swift Current's Haley Bollinger and Caden Meyer, and Jane Topham rounded out the top four. Those golfers will compete at provincials next week in Humboldt. 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
2: Good afternoon. This is Kirsty Hansen back with a five-day forecast. This afternoon, we'll see mainly sunshine with a high of 24 and a low of 5 later on. Tomorrow, we can expect sunshine with a high of 22. Then on Sunday, Monday, and Tuesday, sunny with highs around 26. 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
2: Research conducted by the University of Minnesota has identified the disease risks posed by dead animal structures and strategies to address those risks. I'm Bruce Cochran, and this is Farmscape, produced on behalf of North America's pork producers. I'll be back in a moment. Research conducted by the University of Minnesota, with funding provided through the Swine Health Information Center's Wean to Harvest Biosecurity Research Program, in partnership with the Foundation for Food and Agriculture Research and the Pork Checkoff, has examined the role of dead animal structures in the spread of four key pathogens, including PRRS, PED, Delta coronavirus, and transmissible gastroenteritis. SCHIC Executive Director Dr. Megan Niederwetter says the objectives were to assess environmental contamination surrounding dead animal handling structures, determine pathogen spread using flowgerm, assess the impacts of mitigation strategies such as the use of whitewash, and determine farm practices that either increase or decrease environmental contamination, comparing rendering and composting.
3: One of the key findings was that environmental contamination was more frequently detected in farms that use rendering compared to composting, approximately 5.4 times more likely to detect those pathogen contamination at sites that utilized rendering compared to composting. There was also some component of precipitation. So when was the last rainfall? It was found that there was some association with enhanced contamination if it rained recently close to the site. There was also significance with regards to that glow germ and understanding how a contamination proxy could be moved around when the contamination was close to that dead box or rendering site. And so as we think about that, there can be inadvertent movement of pathogens due to vehicles or even personnel that may be encountering the dead animal handling structures, and then, of course, going on and doing additional duties. And so a lot of significance there with regards to the risk, and also, of course, comparing

0: the rendering and composting environmental contamination rates.
1: 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I'm Bruce Cochran.
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3: 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It's been 25 years since the 9/11 attacks in New York, and we all remember where we were that day. But do you remember where the price of crude oil was? And what has oil done since then? The 9/11 attacks triggered numerous Middle East conflicts, economic challenges, and social adjustments, changing almost every part of our daily lives. Take oil, for example. The price of the U.S. benchmark West Texas Intermediate oil was trading at $28 U.S. a barrel before the 9/11 attack. By the end of 2001, it fell to around $18, but then moved steadily higher to about $140 U.S. a barrel during the commodity boom that peaked in 2008. It then sank to $40 U.S. following the financial collapse. Since then, it's traded in a range between $40, except for in COVID when it briefly dropped to negative $40, and around $100, where it's at today. What will happen in the markets in the next 25 years? Who knows? 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
6: Hey man, live stock market report. It's Fred Jensen reporting from the Swift Current Yard this morning. 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

0: Chuck Penner with Left Field Commodity Research was a recent guest on the Saskatchewan Pulse Growers Pulse of the Prairies podcast.
1: They grew a smaller pea crop again this year, but they also are having trouble shipping that out. And their customers are India and are China, just like ours are, right? And so if they can't ship to China and India, those countries need to come to Canada. Again, we haven't really seen in the pea market, we haven't really seen the response in bids here. They're starting to creep higher. But just in the last couple of weeks in India, their pea prices, their yellow pea prices particularly, have jumped about $50 a ton US. And that's not because they're having these crop issues of their own, because all of the other pulse prices there are kind of flat, but it's because they're having trouble finding peas from Russia, and then they're having to come to Canada.
0: He notes lentil prospects are also promising due to a less than stellar pigeon pea crop in India.
1: If they have a shorter pigeon pea crop, and it looks very much like they will, they'll likely start importing more green lentils. And they'll probably start with large greens, but they split them, right? They hull them and split them. They'll probably start with large greens, and then as supplies of those kind of tighten up, then they'll move more into mediums and smalls. So that's kind of the way that that market will play out. But Russia is also a factor there, and Kazakhstan, because their crops this year, I think, are a little bit smaller, but they've become more important players in the lentil market, which, again, if they're having trouble shipping, then more of that demand needs to come toward Canada. So that's all really positive.
0: The only mitigating factor could be a large red lentil crop in Australia that will be harvested in a few weeks. And as far as chickpeas are concerned, Penner says the outlook is decent as well.
1: The U.S. is one of our big buyers, but so is Pakistan. They often compete for first and second tier in our customer base. So Pakistan is a big buyer, and they buy mostly from Russia and from Australia. So they'll buy desi chickpeas from Australia, but they'll buy small caliber kabulis from Russia, like 6-7 millimeter, like those kind of sizes. And so, again, if Russia's having trouble shipping chickpeas to Pakistan, then, again, does that push even more demand to Canada? So even on chickpeas, there's a friendly story there. And the U.S. crop is smaller this year.
0: Chuck Penner is with Left Field Commodity Research. He was a recent guest on the Saskatchewan Pulse Growers Pulse of the Prairies podcast. And in Manitoba this weekend, Discover Agriculture on the Farm goes Sunday at Glenlee, giving families a chance to get up close and experience agriculture. Crystal Jorgensen, the communications specialist for the Faculty of Agriculture and Food Sciences at the University of Manitoba, is one of the organizers. She says the event continues to grow as people look for more ways to learn about where their food comes from.
2: Everything from chickens to pigs to bison. Visitors that come out will be able to wander around and visit the various exhibits and look through the windows into the different spaces that we have. And they'll also be able to play games or hands-on activities. We will have some food sampling just so they can get a taste of some Manitoba products. It's just a great family fun day.
0: You can also help out Harvest Manitoba.
2: They're going to be on site and they're going to be doing their tin for the bin. So we're inviting visitors, if they want to bring a non-perishable food item, they can bring that. Those very familiar yellow donation bins will be on site, and visitors can drop a can of soup or tuna or peanut butter. They can drop it into the bin.
0: Discover Agriculture on the Farm is free and runs Sunday from 10 till 2 at the Bruce D. Campbell Farm and Food Discovery Center at Glenlee. The event also officially kicks off Manitoba Agriculture's Farm and Food Awareness Week. 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

0: Good morning, I am Karen. In the studio with me, one of our good friends from the Morris Museum, it's John Griffin. How are you?
1: I'm good. How are you?
0: Good. Now, we are talking about a spooky event coming up at the Morris Museum, Paranormal Investigation Tour. Tell me all about that.
1: Yeah, absolutely. So this Saturday, the 19th of September, the Morris Cultural and Heritage Association, in conjunction with Canadian Paranormal Expeditions, is set to host a paranormal investigation tour. On this exclusive tour, you are the investigator. Under the expert guidance of the crew from Canadian Paranormal Expeditions, you'll get to scour the museum for signs of paranormal activity. There's three two-hour time slots with 20 spots each, so there's 60 tickets total. We've sold 40 of them so far, and so there is 20 spots left, if anyone's interested. The time slots available are 7 to 9 p.m., 9:30 to 11:30 p.m., and 12 a.m. to 2 a.m. And of course, the 12 a.m. to 2 a.m. has been the most popular one. I think there's only 4 spots left in that one. So if you're looking to be there in the prime paranormal hunting activity hours, I suggest you get your tickets.
0: That sounds great. And I'm sure it's going to be a super interesting event as well. Like, such a historical building. There's got to be some great stories there.
1: Yeah, over the years, there has been a few different stories and different experiences some of the former staff and board members and stuff have witnessed. I myself have not seen anything, but maybe they just don't like me.
0: Well, hopefully they'll come out this Saturday. And if anyone wants more details or they want a book, how can they do that, John?
1: Yeah, absolutely. They can always call us at the museum at 629-3230, or they can visit our website, morrismuseum.ca. Under the events tab, there is a special page just for the paranormal tour, and they can purchase tickets there through the website, and tickets are $50 each.
0: Perfect. All right. Was there anything else you wanted to add about the event, John?
1: Well, I'd just like to thank the crew of Canadian Paranormal Expeditions for doing this for us. They're a volunteer group that go around doing this and doing fundraisers. It's a fundraiser thing that they do for different museums and historical sites and stuff, so I really want to thank them for reaching out, and yeah, just a great group of people.
0: That's great. A great cause, and they're much braver than I am. I don't think I could do it. Well, thank you so much for coming in this morning, John.
1: Thanks for having me.
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0: I'm Tara Garcia, and here's what's coming up in news. A Swift Current man charged with a dozen offenses from this past spring and summer was sentenced last week after pleading guilty to 7 charges, and the finalists in all the CBEX categories were announced last night.
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5: Good afternoon. This is Kirsty Hansen back with a 5-day forecast. This afternoon, we'll see mainly sunshine with a high of 24 and a low of 5 later on. Tomorrow, we can expect sunshine with a high of 22. Then on Sunday, Monday, and Tuesday, sunny with highs around 26. 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

0: I'm Kara Garcia, and here's what's coming up in news. A Swift Current man charged with a dozen offenses from this past spring and summer was sentenced last week after pleading guilty to 7 charges, and the finalists in all of the CBEX categories were announced last night.
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0: Good Friday afternoon for Golden West Broadcasting. I am Kara Garcia, again live on location down here at Original Joe's, and what better place to be over your lunch hour. We are down here with your first chance to purchase your 50-50 for change tickets in support of the Lyric Theater and their Restore the Roar capital campaign to raise funds to restore the facade at the front of the building. Our 50-50 for change is going to be running right up until October the 9th, but don't delay in getting your tickets because we also have an early bird draw that is going to be coming up on September the 26th, and you have a chance to win an Oklahoma Joe's Rider 900 DLX pellet grill, as well as a meat package and pellets courtesy of our friends at Pioneer Co-op. So make sure you get your tickets before September 26th. Get in for the early bird draw, and even if you won the early bird, you'll still have the chance at winning the grand prize draw as well. And that pot could be going up to $80,000, which means someone could be walking away with up to $40,000. So come on by here at Original Joe's until 1:30 today and grab your 50-50 for change tickets.
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1: Good afternoon. This is Kirsty Hansen back with a 5-day forecast. This afternoon, we'll see mainly sunshine with a high of 24 and a low of 5 later on. Tomorrow, we can expect sunshine with a high of 22. Then on Sunday, Monday, and Tuesday, sunny with highs around 26. 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
4: 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Like I said, we'll be here till 1:30. 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
3: Good afternoon. This is Kirsty Hansen back with a 5-day forecast. This afternoon, we'll see mainly sunshine with a high of 24 and a low of 5 later on. Tomorrow, we can expect sunshine with a high of 22. Then on Sunday, Monday, and Tuesday, sunny with highs around 26. To stream local news, weather, and spread to the daily news.
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0: I'm Kara Garcia, and here's what's coming up in news. A Swift Current man charged with a dozen offenses from this past spring and summer was sentenced last week after pleading guilty to 7 charges, and the finalists in all the CBEX categories were announced last night.
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1: I'm Colin Powers with a look at sports. The new-look Swift Current Broncos open their Western Hockey League season tomorrow night at Innovation Plex against last year's league finalists, the Prince Albert Raiders. Swift Current went 15-44, 4-5 last season and missed the playoffs, but general manager and head coach Travis Crickard has his sights set on meaningful hockey late in the season.
2: When I say meaningful hockey, we're playing important games late in the regular season, either jockeying for a position in the standings or jockeying for a playoff spot, and then ultimately working toward playoff hockey in Swift Current.
1: Redhead Equipment KSH Broncos Hockey on Country 94.1 starts at 5:45 tomorrow with puck drop at 6 o'clock. Tonight is opening night in the WHL with five games on the schedule, including the Raiders hosting the Regina Pats and the Saskatoon Blades traveling to Brandon to face the Wheat Kings. In U18 AAA hockey, the Home Hardware Legionnaires host the Battleford Stars in preseason action tonight at 7:45 from Innovation Plex. In high school football, the Comp High School Colts take their perfect record on the road this evening against the Moose Jaw Peacock Tornadoes. The 2-0 Colts are coming off a 21-14 win over Greenall, while Peacock is 1-2 after beating Estevan last week 28-6. Swift Current offensive lineman Chase Ossett says the Colts cannot overlook their opponent.
3: We can't think go in there thinking that we're just going to walk all over them. We got to go in there thinking with the mindset of we're going to be 1-0 this week. But, you know, at the end of the day, they're still a football team, and things can change on the fly.
1: Kickoff in Moose Jaw is set for 6 o'clock. SWAC District High School Golf Championships took place yesterday at the Shaunavon Golf Course with 60 golfers taking part. Matty Schmies of the Comp High School won the boys' event with a 1-under-71, 9 shots ahead of the second-place golfer, Jace Monroe. Swift Current's Carter Broccolo and Hodgeville's Kyron Watson were also in the top four. On the girls' side, East End's Claire Topham was the winner with a score of 86, one shot ahead of Swift Current's Haley Bollinger and Caden Meyer, and Jane Topham rounded out the top four. Those golfers will compete at provincials next week in Humboldt. Have a story tip or score to share? Let us know. Call 306-773-NEWS or click Submit News on Swift Current Online.
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4: Good afternoon. This is Kirsty Hansen back with a 5-day forecast. This afternoon, we'll see mainly sunshine with a high of 24 and a low of 5 later on. Tomorrow we can expect sunshine with a high of 22. Then on Sunday, Monday, and Tuesday, sunny with highs around 26. 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
5: Producers planning fall weed control should pay close attention to plant condition before spraying. Agroenvironmental specialist Margaret Parsons says successful herbicide uptake depends on the weeds remaining actively growing.
6: For best results, weeds should still have healthy green leaves. Once plants start to turn yellow or brown, this means that they're becoming dormant and no longer sending energy down into the roots, so herbicide effectiveness might be reduced.
5: She says it's also an opportunity to evaluate how well current control strategies are working.
6: Fall is also a great time to scout fields, identify problem weeds in areas, and plan next year's management strategy. Remember, herbicides work best when combined with other practices for integrated weed management, such as proper grazing management, mowing, or tillage.
5: For Golden West, I'm Glendalee Allen Vossler.
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0: One, two, three. Ears on me. 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
2: Good afternoon. This is Kirsty Hansen back with a 5-day forecast. This afternoon, we'll see mainly sunshine with a high of 24 and a low of 5 later on. Tomorrow, we can expect sunshine with a high of 22. Then on Sunday, Monday, and Tuesday, sunny with highs around 26. 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
8: Good afternoon. This is Kirsty Hansen back with a five-day forecast. This afternoon, we'll see mainly sunshine with a high of 24 and a low of 5 later on. Tomorrow, we can expect sunshine with a high of 22. Then on Sunday, Monday, and Tuesday, sunny with highs around 26. 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
9: 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One, they have never met a Christian. 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I get released from everything that's bounding me. 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

0: Kara Garcia, and here's what's coming up in news. A Swift Current man charged with a dozen offenses from this past spring and summer was sentenced last week after pleading guilty to 7 charges, and the finalists in all the CBEX categories were announced last night.
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0: $27.50, down $3. Oats, December, $406.50, down 11.25. Soybeans, November, $1,303.50, down 16.25. Soybean meal, October, $354.60, down $14. Soybean oil, October, $67.70, down 98 cents. Feeder cattle, September, $333.57. Live cattle, October, $215.92. Lean hogs, October, $788.10. The Canadian dollar is 71 cents. And crude oil, West Texas Intermediate, 102.03. For Golden West, I'm Glendalee Allen Voss.
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0: back to 1981 off the album Face Value. I'll tell you what, I wore a couple of styluses out playing that one on the old turntable. Phil Collins, In the Air Tonight, one of the greatest hits of all time. Happy Friday. I'm Barry Weiss. We're heading into the final weekend of summertime 2026. Fall arrives officially on Tuesday of next week, meaning we get approximately equal amounts of daylight and darkness. For the final weekend of summer, we'll tell you what the weather will be like with your full local forecast coming up in just a sec, and we will roll on with more great memories, including a 70s hit from Seals and Crofts in a few minutes, a memory from Lighthouse on the way, and from the movies Eye of the Tiger and Survivor when Saskatchewan's best music continues.
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6: Good afternoon. This is Kirsty Hansen back with a five-day forecast. This afternoon, we'll see mainly sunshine with a high of 24 and a low of 5 later on. Tomorrow, we can expect sunshine with a high of 22. Then on Sunday, Monday, and Tuesday, sunny with highs around 26. 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

0: Brian Adams and Mel C on the Friday Drive Home. We've got Brian Adams on the radio for you tomorrow. Brian Adams Radio, the show at 3 o'clock tomorrow afternoon and a special encore presentation Sunday morning at 10. I'm Barry Weiss. Opening night tonight in the SJHL and the Western Hockey League. Hockey season's here already. That's great. Four games in the SJHL, including Melville at Weyburn and Kindersley at the Battlefords. In the Western Hockey League, Saskatoon is in Brandon tonight. Regina is in PA. The other two Saskatchewan clubs in the Dub, the Moose Jaw Warriors and the Swift Current Broncos, get rolling tomorrow. And the NHL preseason begins this weekend, too. Games start tomorrow. So if you're a hockey fan, I'm sure you're pretty fired up because the season is here.
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15: Good afternoon. This is Kirsty Hansen back with a 5-day forecast. This afternoon, we'll see mainly sunshine with a high of 24 and a low of 5 later on. Tomorrow, we can expect sunshine with a high of 22. Then on Sunday, Monday, and Tuesday, sunny with highs around 26. 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

0: I'm Kara Garcia, and here's what's coming up in news. A Swift Current man charged with a dozen offenses from this past spring and summer was sentenced last week after pleading guilty to 7 charges, and the finalists in all the CBEX categories were announced last night.
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0: Good times and the greatest hits of all time. You know, that song was almost left off of the Brothers in Arms album. Turned out to be a big hit for Dire Straits, The Walk of Life. Happy Friday! I'm Barry Weiss, heading into the last official summertime weekend of 2026. Tuesday's the first day of fall, and we're starting to feel it. The high temperature in Saskatchewan yesterday was only 24 degrees, which is still nice, but it's not really a big summertime high. That was at Leader, by the way. Our overnight lows are dipping well down into the single digits now in many parts of the province. But let's enjoy the weekend ahead. Most of us should get some pretty good weather. However, the threat of showers always seems to be a part of things these days. Your latest local forecast coming up in just a moment. And from the album Sports, Huey Lewis in the News with a big 1984 hit when Saskatchewan's best music continues.
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3: Good evening. This is Christy Hansen back with the 5-day forecast. Tonight we're looking at mainly sunshine and a low of 5. Tomorrow we'll see sun and a high of 22. Then on Sunday, Monday, and Tuesday, sunny with highs hovering around 26. 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

0: Good times and the greatest hits of all time. That's Lou Bob. I'm Barry Weiss. You know, over the years, the Rolling Stones have had 23 top 10 hits. We have one of their biggest inside the next 10 minutes. And Chilliwack follows your latest local weather in just a moment. Hey, happy birthday today to Wile E. Coyote. He debuted in Looney Tunes cartoons on this date in 1949, 77 years ago. And if you're wondering, over the years, and somebody took the time to work all of this out, he's fallen into a canyon 102 times. He's been blown up 73 times, mostly with explosives made by Acme. Crushed by a boulder 70 times. In one form or another, Wile E. Coyote has been wiped out a total of 641 times in 77 years. And we enjoyed every moment of it sitting on the shag carpet in front of the TV on Saturday morning, didn't we?
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10: Good evening. This is Christy Hansen back with the 5-day forecast. Tonight we're looking at mainly sunshine and a low of 5. Tomorrow we'll see sun and a high of 22. Then on Sunday, Monday, and Tuesday, sunny with highs hovering around 26. 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

isn't it? That's Chilliwack. I'm Barry Weiss. You know, I love the change of seasons. I love fall, and I don't want to alarm you, but I saw a maple bug yesterday. Got to take the good with the bad, I guess. It is one of 23 Rolling Stones' top 10 hits. It's Start Me Up, one of the greatest hits of all time.

0: I'm Kara Garcia, and here's what's coming up in news. A Swift Current man charged with a dozen offenses from this past spring and summer was sentenced last week after pleading guilty to 7 charges, and the finalists in all the CBEX categories were announced last night.
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0: Getting some extra sleep on the weekend may give the body a chance to recover and reduce some of that stress. Seems like common sense, but sometimes hearing it from a doctor helps people to believe it's true. How much more so than if it's coming from God's word? Psalm 62:1, truly my soul finds rest in God. My salvation comes from him. I'm David Wolin at haventoday.org.
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3: Today on the Prairie Ag Wire, as farmers work on bringing in the harvest, we take a look at the markets. Today's focus is on pulse crops. The escalating war between Russia and the Ukraine are expected to improve the prospects for Canadian pulse crop exports. In recent years, Russia has been selling more peas to India and China, but attacks at the port positions are making that more difficult. Chuck Penner with Left Field Commodity Research was a recent guest on the Saskatchewan Pulse Growers Pulse of the Prairies podcast.
4: They grew a smaller pea crop again this year, but they also are having trouble shipping that out. And their customers are India and are China, just like ours are, right? And so if they can't ship to China and India, those countries need to come to Canada. Again, we haven't really seen in the pea market, we haven't really seen the response in bids here. They're starting to creep higher. But just in the last couple of weeks in India, their pea prices, their yellow pea prices particularly, have jumped about $50 a ton US. And that's not because they're having these crop issues of their own, because all of the other pulse prices there are kind of flat, but it's because they're having trouble finding peas from Russia, and then they're having to come to Canada.
3: He notes lentil prospects are also promising due to a less than stellar pigeon pea crop in India.
4: If they have a shorter pigeon pea crop, and it looks very much like they will, they'll likely start importing more green lentils. And they'll probably start with large greens, but they split them, right? They hull them and split them. They'll probably start with large greens, and then as supplies of those kind of tighten up, then they'll move more into mediums and smalls. So that's kind of the way that market will play out. But Russia is also a factor there, and Kazakhstan, because their crops this year, I think, are a little bit smaller, but they've become more important players in the lentil market, which, again, if they're having trouble shipping, then more of that demand needs to come toward Canada. So that's all really positive.
3: The only mitigating factor could be a large red lentil crop in Australia that will be harvested in a few weeks. And as far as chickpeas are concerned, Penner says the outlook is decent as well.
4: The U.S. is one of our big buyers, but so is Pakistan. They often compete for first and second tier in our customer base. So Pakistan is a big buyer, and they buy mostly from Russia and from Australia. So they'll buy desi chickpeas from Australia, but they'll buy small caliber kabulis from Russia, like 6-7 millimeter, like those kind of sizes. And so, again, if Russia's having trouble shipping chickpeas to Pakistan, then again, does that push even more demand to Canada? So even on chickpeas, there's a friendly story there. And the U.S. crop is smaller this year.
3: Chuck Penner is with Left Field Commodity Research. He was a recent guest on the Saskatchewan Pulse Growers Pulse of the Prairies podcast. And in Manitoba this weekend, Discover Agriculture on the Farm goes Sunday at Glen Lee, giving families a chance to get up close and experience agriculture. Crystal Jorgensen, the communications specialist for the Faculty of Agriculture and Food Sciences at the University of Manitoba, is one of the organizers. She says the event continues to grow as people look for more ways to learn about where their food comes from.
5: everything from chickens to pigs to bison. Visitors that come out will be able to

0: wander around and visit the various exhibits and look through the windows into the different spaces that we have. And they'll also be able to play games or hands-on activities. We will have some food sampling just so they can get a taste of some Manitoba products. It's just a great family fun day.
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0: They're going to be on site and they're going to be doing their tin for the bin. So we're inviting visitors, if they want to bring a non-perishable food item, they can bring that. Those very familiar yellow donation bins will be on site and visitors can drop a can of soup or tuna or peanut butter. They can drop it into the bin.
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7: Good evening. This is Kirsty Hansen back with a 5-day forecast. Tonight we're looking at mainly sunshine and a low of 5. Tomorrow we'll see sun and a high of 22. Then on Sunday, Monday, and Tuesday, sunny with highs hovering around 26. 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